0: Tune is so bad, massive. This tune is so bad, massive. You don't know. You have to listen that. Request for all people listen that tune now. You don't know. This is DJ Wheeler. DJ Wheeler.
1: You do the cause to me Guadeloupe.

0: Yeah, this one is for my lady. 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
1: again,
0: it.
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1: Every time.
0: And we bust it up, watch it, yeah.
1: Watch it. Ha!
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0: 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Just hit music only.
1: Let's all bat sot. And can too much.

0: She's pretty as fuck.
1: I see a boy inside the VIP. Baby, really, baby, really want to see the P tonight.

It's your boy inside the VIP. Baby really, want to see the P tonight.

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Baby really want to see the P tonight.

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Listen to my song One Track Mind on Energy Antilles. Oh.

0: 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Baby really want to see DP tonight.
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pussy by ish pui pasapati. 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Rester. Fast life. Bad girl. Bad man. Rival Go magazine. Do do do. Do do do.